0: Benjamin Netanyahu will face criminal prosecution for leaking secret information to a German newspaper with the intent of harming the country's security. The announcement on Thursday marked another scandal for the embattled Netanyahu as the country gears up for elections this fall. Netanyahu himself is on trial for corruption in three separate cases and faces tensions within his coalition that threaten to dissolve parliament. I'm Karen Shamas.
1: A fire devastated a girls' boarding school in central Kenya, killing at least 16 students, injuring many more. That blaze occurred at the Utamishi Girls' School, which has over 800 students. Police are questioning surviving students to determine the cause of this deadly blaze. News and analysis at townhall.com. There's a problem with the SpaceX most powerful rocket.
2: The FAA announced that SpaceX Starship launches are temporarily grounded, pending an investigation into Friday's flight. But it's not because of the spacecraft's fiery explosion Friday after a splashdown in the Indian Ocean. The agency says there was a mishap with the Mega Rocket's first stage booster. Minutes after blastoff in Texas, the booster separated as expected, but the engines conked out. And instead of a controlled descent, the booster had a hard splashdown in the Gulf. NASA has tasked both SpaceX and Blue Origin to develop lunar landers that can dock with the Orion capsule as they work to put astronauts back on the moon and build a lunar base. I'm Jennifer King.
1: Travis Kelce is a three-time Super Bowl champion and fiancé of music superstar Taylor Swift. And now he's added minority investor in the Cleveland Guardians to his resume, owning a 35% stake.
3: For tonight, mostly cloudy skies expected, a low around 39 or 4C. Tomorrow, partly sunny, a high near 59 or 15 Celsius. For Saturday, a slight chance of showers, partly sunny, a high near 55 or 13C. Sunday, a chance of showers, partly sunny, a high near 58 or 14 Celsius. Monday, a slight chance of showers, mostly sunny, a high near 63 or 17C. Tuesday, a chance of showers, mostly sunny, a high near 66, 19C. Wednesday, sunshine expected, a high near 72, that's 22 Celsius. Okay.

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for tonight, mostly cloudy skies expected, a low around 39 or 4C. Tomorrow, partly sunny, a high near 59 or 15 Celsius. For Saturday, a slight chance of showers, partly sunny, a high near 55 or 13 C. Sunday, a chance of showers, partly sunny, a high near 58 or 14 Celsius. Monday, a slight chance of showers, mostly sunny, a high near 63 or 17 C. Tuesday, a chance of showers, mostly sunny, a high near 66, 19 C. Wednesday, sunshine expected, a high near 72, that's 22 Celsius. Okay.

Well, I stepped aboard a riverboat that was bound for New Orleans. There I met a man who seemed to be a man of means. We got into a friendly game, and at first I won a lot. But somehow when the stakes got high, he always took the pot. Wild card, he had a wild card. The luckiest man I ever saw. Draw a wild card, every draw a wild card. Another wild card. The luckiest man you'd ever chance to see. Well, I told him that he'd clean me out of all my ready cash. He got up like a gentleman and a twirling his mustache. Said he had to meet a lady friend, and from the way she looked, before we steamed by Memphis, I knew that I'd been hooked. Wild card, she was his wild card. The way she played her little game made those other cards look tame. Wild card, she was a wild card. The sharpest gal you'd ever chance to see.

She took me to the railing and the moon was big and high. We only kissed and then I'd missed the stick pin from my tie. My watch went next and then my ring, and brother, it's the truth, I wasn't worried till it up and lost my golden pivot tooth. Wild card, she was a wild card. This little lady known as Lou took the car fare from a shoe.

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He wore my ring and stick pin, and as if I needed proof, a dangling from his watch chain was my golden pivot tooth. Wild cards, a pair of wild cards. This Gay and Lou were quite a pair. They caused this gray that's in my hair. Wild cards, a pair of wild cards. The sharpest pair you'd ever chance to see. 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

for tonight, mostly cloudy skies expected, a low around 39 or 4 C. Tomorrow, partly sunny, a high near 59 or 15 Celsius. For Saturday, a slight chance of showers, partly sunny, a high near 55 or 13 C. Sunday, a chance of showers, partly sunny, a high near 58 or 14 Celsius. Monday, a slight chance of showers, mostly sunny, a high near 63 or 17 C. Tuesday, a chance of showers, mostly sunny, a high near 66, 19 C. Wednesday, sunshine expected, a high near 72, that's 22 Celsius. Okay.

0: 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The latest on mortgage rates.
1: Mortgage buyer Freddie Mac says the average rate on a 30-year mortgage rose this week to 6.53%. The average rate is now at its highest level in 9 months, though it remains below where it was this time last year. Mortgage rates have been mostly trending higher as oil prices and expectations for higher inflation have increased due to the war with Iran. That's pushed up long-term bond yields that lenders use as a guide to pricing home loans. When mortgage rates rise, they can add hundreds of dollars a month in costs for borrowers, reducing their purchasing power. I'm Alex Vega.
0: Artificial intelligence company Anthropic says it raised $65 billion in private funding that will push its valuation to $965 billion, a whopping number that makes the five-year-old research laboratory one of the world's most valuable startups as it careens toward a likely Wall Street debut. More on this story.
2: For tonight, mostly cloudy skies expected, a low around 39 or 4C. Tomorrow, partly sunny, a high near 59 or 15 Celsius. For Saturday, a slight chance of showers, partly sunny, a high near 55 or 13 C. Sunday, a chance of showers, partly sunny, a high near 58 or 14 Celsius. Monday, a slight chance of showers, mostly sunny, a high near 63 or 17 C. Tuesday, a chance of showers, mostly sunny, a high near 66, 19 C. Wednesday, sunshine expected, a high near 72, that's 22 Celsius. Okay.

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0: Put
1: do
0: a
1: it.
0: Little bit on my left shoulder.
1: Do it.
0: Yeah.
1: Do it.
0: Put a little bit right here.
1: Do it.
0: Yeah.
1: Do it.

for tonight, mostly cloudy skies expected, a low around 39 or 4C. Tomorrow, partly sunny, a high near 59 or 15 Celsius. For Saturday, a slight chance of showers, partly sunny, a high near 55 or 13 C. Sunday, a chance of showers, partly sunny, a high near 58 or 14 Celsius. Monday, a slight chance of showers, mostly sunny, a high near 63 or 17 C. Tuesday, a chance of showers, mostly sunny, a high near 66, 19 C. Wednesday, sunshine expected, a high near 72, that's 22 Celsius. Okay.

I'd like to introduce you to the next superstar. 20 years from now, he's going to be so ashamed of what he has done on this record that he's probably going to sue me. And he and all of his friends are going to be sitting around stone. He said, look what the old man made me do. Let's give a big round of applause to Bobby Barrett Jr.

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So you see, if you want to keep this old world a-going,

0: News this hour from Town Hall. I'm John Scott. There's word of a tentative deal that would extend a ceasefire between the U.S. and Iran for 60 days.
1: It came as a little bit of a surprise. The administration in the last week or two has been saying they've been making headway towards negotiations, but the last 24 to 48 hours have been a little bit dicey with some back-and-forth strikes. The U.S. has struck southern Iran in an area near the Strait of Hormuz. Last night, Iran responded with their own attacks on U.S. military sites in Kuwait.
0: Correspondent Amir Manhani. A fire official says a huge fire that has destroyed a two-story apartment building in Dallas has killed three people. Authorities would not say how many missing people they're still looking for. Officials say that fire erupted after someone called 911 to report a gas leak. A fire official says at least four injured people were taken to a hospital. At a White House press briefing, Treasury Secretary Scott Bessent says the $250 bill with President Trump's picture on it is up to Congress.
2: It's all in, up on Capitol Hill. So at Treasury, we prepare things in advance. So we have prepared in advance that if the legislation is passed, but we will stick to the law.
0: This would make the president the first living person featured on American currency in more than 150 years. Americans taking a hearty look at their finances before booking a summer vacation.
3: A Deloitte survey shows overall Americans making summer travel plans is at the lowest level in 6 years. 45% of Americans said they've made plans. One of the most resilient categories, the middle income group, saw the biggest drop in summer travel plans from 45% in 2025 to 37% this summer.
0: That's correspondent Bill Alexander. Stocks with more record highs today. The Dow is up 24 points. 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
0: Crews have recovered the remains of six of nine

0: workers who are missing after a chemical tank ruptured at a paper mill in Washington State, and all 11 people killed in that disaster, including the three yet to be recovered. It's one of the deadliest U.S. workplace accidents in recent decades. Louisiana winning a lawsuit over prison farm working conditions at the Angola prison.
1: The decision follows a recent appeals court ruling that weakened standards for proving cruel and unusual punishment. The judge said the appeals court ruling means the state's minimal remedial actions since the suit was filed meet legal requirements. Since that lawsuit in 2023 was filed, the Department of Corrections has revised its heat policy, erected shade pavilions, and expanded access to water and breaks. I'm Lisa Dwyer.
0: News and analysis at townhall.com. It's a trend that may surprise you. Independent bookstores thriving these days.
2: Membership in the American Booksellers Association grew by 540 over the past year, reaching 3,417 stores. That's nearly double from a decade ago. The growth includes various kinds of stores, from traditional to mobile and pop-up shops. Association CEO Allison Hill says despite challenges like high expenses and budget cuts, the independent bookstore scene remains vibrant, although Hill describes it as precarious. Rich Thomason reporting.
0: Major League Baseball owners made their long-expected salary cap proposal to the Players Association, a system the union has vowed never to accept, setting the sides on a course for a confrontation that threatens the 2027 season and perhaps beyond. The cap proposal, $245.3 million. Baseball owners haven't proposed a firm cap since 1994. More on this story.
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4: For tonight, mostly cloudy skies expected, a low around 39 or 4 C. Tomorrow, partly sunny, a high near 59 or 15 Celsius. For Saturday, a slight chance of showers, partly sunny, a high near 55 or 13 C. Sunday, a chance of showers, partly sunny, a high near 58 or 14 Celsius. Monday, a slight chance of showers, mostly sunny, a high near 63 or 17 C. Tuesday, a chance of showers, mostly sunny, a high near 66, 19 C. Wednesday, sunshine expected, a high near 72, that's 22 Celsius. Okay.

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Smoke Cafe. And the way he smiled and carried on, he kinda made her day. So by the time that she left, he left with her.

for tonight, mostly cloudy skies expected, a low around 39 or 4C. Tomorrow, partly sunny, a high near 59 or 15 Celsius. For Saturday, a slight chance of showers, partly sunny, a high near 55 or 13 C. Sunday, a chance of showers, partly sunny, a high near 58 or 14 Celsius. Monday, a slight chance of showers, mostly sunny, a high near 63 or 17 C. Tuesday, a chance of showers, mostly sunny, a high near 66, 19 C. Wednesday, sunshine expected, a high near 72, that's 22 Celsius.

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5: Big John. Big John.
6: Every morning at the mine, you could see him arrive. He stood 6 foot six and weighed 245, kind of broad at the shoulder and narrow at the hip. And everybody knew you didn't give no lip to Big John.

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He didn't say much, he kind of quiet and shy. And if you spoke at all, you just said hi to Big John. Somebody said he came from New Orleans, where he got in a fight over a Cajun queen, and a crashing blow from a huge right hand sent a Louisiana fella to the promised land, Big John.

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Through the dust and the smoke of this man-made hell walked a giant of a man that the miners knew well. Grabbed a sagging timber and gave out with a groan, and like a giant oak tree just stood there alone, Big John.

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And 20 men scrambled from a would-be grave. Now there's only one left down there to save Big John. With Jackson Timbers, they started back down. Then came that rumble way down in the ground. And the smoke and gas belched out of that mine. Everybody knew it was the end of the line for Big John.

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0: Patients are now using chatbots mainly for the initial screening. Trend is growing, though, as technology advances. Officials say many find AI interviews unsettling, but they are becoming very common. 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
0: Vice President J.D. Vance giving the commencement address at the Air Force Academy Thursday.
2: But when I say that we, all of us, wage war justly, I mean fundamentally that you must do so. Because you are the ones who execute. You are the ones who lead on the battlefield. You are the ones who ensure that our lethality in war, which is amazing and necessary, it also coexists with our heart and with our conscience.
0: Vance says he's confident in the class in 2026. They'll follow in the footsteps of those who pulled off the impossible in April, rescuing two downed aviators.
2: And went and retrieved an American pilot behind enemy lines. One of the most daring and amazing things that I've ever seen.
0: The Vice President at the Air Force Academy in Colorado. Breaking news and analysis, townhall.com. A new scandal involving Israeli Prime Minister Benjamin Netanyahu's government. Here's Karen Chamas.
3: Israel's Attorney General has said a close advisor to Israel's Prime Minister Benjamin Netanyahu will face criminal prosecution for leaking secret information to a German newspaper with the intent of harming the country's security. The announcement on Thursday marked another scandal for the embattled Netanyahu as the country gears up for elections this fall. Netanyahu himself is on trial for corruption in three separate cases and faces tensions within his coalition that threaten to dissolve parliament. I'm Karen Chamas.
0: Aid supplies have been rushed into the center of Congo's Ebola outbreak, where medical workers are struggling with equipment shortages and also armed groups occasionally. Thursday, a cargo plane delivered masks, gloves, boots, and
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west of the Pecos or old Waco, I gotta go. 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

0: patients were taken to St. Joseph's Hospital by ambulance and helicopter. The cause is under investigation. Ogamba said authorities would look into whether the school's safety manual had been adhered to. I'm Jennifer King.
1: And a massive fire has destroyed a two-story apartment building in Dallas. At least three people are dead.
2: Authorities are still looking for missing people after firefighters brought the flames under control. The fire erupted after someone called 911 to report a gas leak. It was unclear how many residents lived in the two-story building in the Oak Cliff neighborhood of Dallas. Atmos Energy, a natural gas provider, said in a statement they were told by fire officials that a construction crew unrelated to the company had damaged a pipeline near the site of the fire. John Scott reporting.
1: Well, the Justice Department opening a probe into whether longtime advice columnist E. Jean Carroll lied during the course of civil litigation against Donald Trump, who Carroll claims sexually assaulted her 30 years ago. Perjury investigation being led by the federal prosecutor's office in Chicago. Are you applying for a new job anytime soon? If so, you might be interviewed by artificial intelligence. Recruiters say they're overwhelmed by the AI-generated job applications, and now they'll start using chatbots instead of a human being. More on these stories at townhall.com.
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1: Vice President J.D. Vance delivering the commencement address at the Air Force Academy. He says technology is evolving faster than military institutions have been accustomed to.
5: But when I say that we, all of us, wage war justly, I mean fundamentally that you must do so. Because you are the ones who execute. You are the ones who lead on the battlefield. You are the ones who ensure that our lethality in war, which is amazing and necessary, it also coexists with our heart and with our conscience.
1: And he also talks about the service members who pulled off the impossible in April, rescuing two aviators.
5: And went and retrieved an American pilot behind enemy lines. One of the most daring and amazing things that I've ever seen.
1: The Vice President of the Air Force Academy in Colorado. Breaking news and analysis, townhall.com. Well, a new scandal apparently involving Israeli Prime Minister Benjamin Netanyahu's government. More from reporter Karen Chamas.
6: Israel's attorney general has said a close advisor to Israel's Prime Minister Benjamin Netanyahu will face criminal prosecution for leaking secret information to a German newspaper with the intent of harming the country's security. The announcement on Thursday marked another scandal for the embattled Netanyahu as the country gears up for elections this fall. Netanyahu himself is on trial for corruption in three separate cases and faces tensions within his coalition that threaten to dissolve Parliament. I'm Karen Chamas.
1: Aid supplies are being rushed into the center of Congo's Ebola outbreak, where medical workers are struggling with equipment shortages. This time, a cargo plane made in with
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wasn't trying. Life for me was just one party and then another. I broke her heart so many times, had to have my party wine. Then one day she said, "Sweetheart, the party's over. Turn out the lights. The party's over." They say that all good things must end. Call it a night.

Good Friday morning, Northern Maine and Western New Brunswick. Welcome into your Friday morning drive, your finally Friday morning drive with Fireman Fred, right here in Classic Country, 94.7 Kix FM. It's the 29th day of May, about 40 degrees outside. Certainly a little bit cool. I'll have the full weather forecast for you here in just a bit. Some news, sports, history of country music for today. That and a whole lot more right here in your finally Friday morning drive. Welcome aboard.

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Taking a look at current conditions at Houlton International Airport. Overcast skies, 43 degrees Fahrenheit. That's 6 degrees Celsius. Humidity is at 97%. Winds out of the north at 7. Barometer 29.82. For today, partly sunny, high 57. Mostly cloudy tonight, low 36. Mostly cloudy tomorrow, high 57 once more. Mostly cloudy, then patchy frost tomorrow night, low 36. Sunday, mostly sunny, then slight chance of showers, high of 65. Slight chance of showers for Sunday night, low of 41. Chance of showers for Monday and Monday night, high of 62, low of 41. And chance of showers continues into Tuesday with a high near 64 degrees.

This is from the site Threads. After 40 years on this planet, here are a few things I will never do again, according to this survey. Stay up all night wondering why someone is mad at me. If they are really my friend, they'll tell me why. Skip a mammogram or colonoscopy. Apologize for wanting to stay home. Order seafood from a burger place in a landlocked state. Commenters added, never buy cheap shoes or bedding because it seems like a good value. Never live without a cat or dog. Put off the trip until I have more free time. And never do extra work in corporate environment. I've learned you'll just get more to do.

0: Time now to sharpen up your IQ with four things you didn't know yesterday. 90% of Wordle players who solve the problem. The U.S. has approximately 10.4 million residential backyard pools. This includes about 6.1 million in grounded in-ground pools and 4.3 million in above-ground pools. The typical $100 bill has an 8.5-year lifespan. In 2001, a Swiss man won a lifetime supply of toilet paper after proving he could identify different brands by taste on a German TV show. You have been upgraded.
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2: I'm Ross Ingram. Here's what's happening in Canada. Canadians from coast to coast are continuing to face food insecurity as income fails to keep pace with food price increases. Advocates say the country is failing to meet some people's human right to food. The latest data from Statistics Canada shows about 1 in 4 Canadians was living in a food insecure household last year. The numbers were released the same month as data showed food prices had increased 3.5% year over year. Marissa Alexander, Executive Director of Food Secure Canada, said the main issue is that folks don't have enough income to support their lifestyle. They're not getting paid fair wages or appropriate wages, while the cost of housing has gone up and the cost of groceries has gone up. The cost of rent and food alone, it says, can leave some people with little or no extra money for other basics. Tim Hortons says it intends to hire 10,000 local workers in the coming months and scale back its use of the temporary foreign worker program so there could be more opportunities for younger Canadians to find a job. This comes as youth unemployment in Canada shot up to over 14% in April. One expert said this may only amount to a drop in the bucket when it comes to fighting youth unemployment in Canada. Economics professor Moshe Lander at Concordia University says there's easily 1 million Canadian youth that could be using jobs right now. The coffee and donut chain said these hiring plans also include positions at 80 new locations to open this year across Canada. Tim Hortons also plans on renovating existing locations and overhauling their products and services. Nova Scotia's highest court has reserved its decision in the appeal of a Cape Breton man sentenced to life in prison for stomping another man to death nearly 4 years ago. Tyler Anthony McNeil was convicted of second-degree murder for a June 2022 attack in Sydney Mines that killed Leonard Groves. According to evidence at his trial, McNeil was visiting an apartment when he and others saw Groves trying to steal the motocross bike he left outside. McNeil and two other men chased down Groves, was knocked to the ground, and where McNeil repeatedly stomped and kicked him in the head, inflicting the injuries that caused his death. The appeal court gave no indication when it would rule in the case. Those are some of the stories making news today in the Maritimes and across Canada. This is the Atlantic News Network.

0: Some famous people birthdays for today, May 29. Daniel Elfman, composer, 73. LaToya Jackson, singer. Of course, she's a member of the Jackson family, 70. Ted Levine, actor from Monk, 69. Rupert Everett, actor from Shakespeare in Love, 67. Annette Bening, actress, been in many movies, 68. Lisa Welchel, actress from The Facts of Life, 63. Melissa Etheridge, singer-songwriter. She had that big hit, Come to My Window, 65. Laverne Cox, actress from The New Black, 54. Melanie Brown, singer, one of the Spice Girls. Mel B, 51. Adrian Paul, actor from the series, 67. Aaron Magruder, cartoonist, creator of The Boondocks, 45. Anders Holm, actor from Workaholics, 45. And Riley Keough, actress from Daisy Jones, 37. If it's your birthday, happy birthday to you from all of us here at Classic Country 94.7 Kicks FM.
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0: some country music news and notes for today. Hank Williams divorced his then-wife Audrey back in 1952. In 1991, Garth Brooks' self-titled debut album was certified double platinum. Hits included Much Too Young, The Dance, and If Tomorrow Never Comes. In 1992, Billy Ray Cyrus topped the country charts with Achy Breaky Heart. In 2016, Darius Rucker sang the national anthem before the 100th Indianapolis 500. And in 2021, B.J. Thomas died from lung cancer at his home in Arlington, Texas.
1: Hi, this is Chris Green.
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Some country music news and notes for tomorrow, May 30th, since I won't be on the air. In 1955, Ray Price's hit Crazy Arms began its 22-week run at number one on the country charts. In 1964, Dolly Parton moved to Nashville the day after her high school graduation. In 1992, after 23 years on television, the popular variety series Hee Haw ceased production of new episodes. In 2013, the Johnny Cash Museum opened in downtown Nashville. Winona is 62 years old today, born in Ashland, Kentucky. Her solo hits include She Is His Only Need, Rock Bottom, and Come Some Rainy Day. And Dolly Parton and her husband Carl Dean were married today in 1966. They spent more than 60 years together as they met right after Dolly moved to Nashville. Carl died in 2025 at the age of 82.

0: This Sunday's Country Music News and Notes now. 1980, Alabama's first number one, Tennessee River, hit the charts. In 1997, Leanne Womack made her debut at the Grand Ole Opry. In 2001, Toby Keith became the first artist to debut a music video on Country Music Television's now-defunct series CMT Most Wanted Live, with the clip I'm Just Talking About Tonight. In 2006, Martina McBride appeared on NBC's Today Show as part of a farewell tribute to Katie Couric, who was leaving to take over the job as anchor of the CBS Evening News. In 2006 as well, Josh Turner claimed the first two gold singles of his career, awarded for Long Black Train and Your Man. 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
5: I'm Ross Ingram. Here's what's happening in Canada. Canadians from coast to coast are continuing to face food insecurity as income fails to keep pace with food price increases. Advocates say the country is failing to meet some people's human right to food. The latest data from Statistics Canada shows about 1 in 4 Canadians was living in a food-insecure household last year. The numbers were released the same month as data showed food prices had increased 3.5% year over year. Marissa Alexander, Executive Director of Food Secure Canada, said the main issue is that folks don't have enough income to support their lifestyle. They're not getting paid fair wages or appropriate wages, while the cost of housing has gone up and the cost of groceries has gone up. The cost of rent and food alone, it says, can leave some people with little or no extra money for other basics. Tim Hortons says it intends to hire 10,000 local workers in the coming months and scale back its use of the temporary foreign worker program so there could be more opportunities for younger Canadians to find a job. This comes as youth unemployment in Canada shot up to over 14% in April. One expert said this may only amount to a drop in the bucket when it comes to fighting youth unemployment in Canada. Economics professor Moshe Lander at Concordia University says there's easily a million Canadian youth that could be using jobs right now. The coffee and donut chain said these hiring plans also include positions at 80 new locations to open this year across Canada. Tim Hortons also plans on renovating existing locations and overhauling their products and services. Nova Scotia's highest court has reserved its decision in the appeal of a Cape Breton man sentenced to life in prison for stomping another man to death nearly 4 years ago. Tyler Anthony McNeil was convicted of second-degree murder for a June 2022 attack in Sydney Mines that killed Leonard Groves. According to evidence at his trial, McNeil was visiting an apartment when he and others saw Groves trying to steal the motocross bike he left outside. McNeil and two other men chased down Groves, who was knocked to the ground, and where McNeil repeatedly stomped and kicked him in the head, inflicting the injuries that caused his death. The appeal court gave no indication when it would rule in the case. Those are some of the stories making news today in the Maritimes and across Canada. This is the Atlantic News Network.
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0: This from the Holton Agricultural Fair. 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

In sports, Ronald Acuña Jr. hit his fourth career Grand Slam, and Chris Sale struck out 8 over 5 innings against his former team as the Atlanta Braves defeated the Boston Red Sox 10-2 yesterday afternoon. The Sox are now very disappointing, 23 up and 32 down, last place in the AL East. They'll move on to Cleveland tonight to take on the Guardians. Go Boston!

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0: Well, let's look at some famous birthdays for tomorrow, May 30th. Stephen Tobolowsky, actor from Groundhog Day, 75. Colm Meaney, actor from Star Trek The Next Generation, 73. Ted McGinley, actor, he was on Happy Days, 68. Kevin Eastman, publisher from Teenage Mutant Ninja Turtles, 64. Helen Sharman, actress, 63. Winona Judd, country singer, 62. Tom Morello, musician from Audioslave, 62. Mark Shepard, actor, Supernatural, 62. And Tanya Pinkins, actor from All My Children, also 62. There's four of them there. And a couple double nickel birthdays. Duncan Jones, film director, is 55. Idina Menzel, singer-actress from Frozen, 55 as well. CeeLo Green, singer-rapper, 52. Remy Ma, rapper, 46. Steven Gerrard, soccer player, also 46. Sean Giambrone, actor from Slippin' Jimmy, 27. And Jared Gilmore, actor from Once Upon a Time, 26. And of course, if it's your birthday tomorrow, we want to wish you happy birthday from all of us here at Classic Country 94.7 Kicks FM.
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Sunday's famous people birthdays. Clint Eastwood, actor, Dirty Harry and many other films, 96. Sharon Gless, actress from Cagney and Lacey, 83. Tom Berenger, actor, he was in a lot of stuff, including Inception, 77. Gregory Harrison, actor, known for Trapper John M.D., is 76. Chris Elliott, actor, comedian, he was in Groundhog Day and many other films, 66. Leah Thompson, actress from Caroline in the City, 65. Daryl McDaniels, rapper from Run DMC, 62. Brooke Shields, actress and model, 61. Phil Keoghan, TV host from The Amazing Race, 59. Archie Panjabi, actress from Good Wife, 54. Colin Farrell, actor known for The Batman, 50. Eric Christian Olsen, actor from NCIS LA, 49. Pablo Alboran, singer-actor, 37. And our special events list for Sunday: Macaroon Day, Meditation Day, Save Your Hearing Day, Smile Day, Speak Incomplete Sentences Day, Utah Statehood Day, What You Think Upon Grows Day, World No Tobacco Day, and World Parrot Day, all on Sunday.

0: The NBA playoffs continued last night. It was the San Antonio Spurs kind of throttling the Oklahoma City Thunder, 118-91, to even that series up at 3 apiece. They'll play again tomorrow in Game 7. Victor Wembanyama got 28 points to lead the Spurs. Of course, they're playing to see who takes on the New York Knicks in the NBA Finals coming up next week.
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3: I'm Ross Ingram. Here's what's happening in Canada. Canadians from coast to coast are continuing to face food insecurity as income fails to keep pace with food price increases. Advocates say the country is failing to meet some people's human right to food. The latest data from Statistics Canada shows about 1 in 4 Canadians was living in a food insecure household last year. The numbers were released the same month as data showed food prices had increased 3.5% year over year. Marissa Alexander, Executive Director of Food Secure Canada, said the main issue is that folks don't have enough income to support their lifestyle. They're not getting paid fair wages or appropriate wages, while the cost of housing has gone up and the cost of groceries has gone up. The cost of rent and food alone, it says, can leave some people with little or no extra money for other basics. Tim Hortons says it intends to hire 10,000 local workers in the coming months and scale back its use of the temporary foreign worker program so there could be more opportunities for younger Canadians to find a job. This comes as youth unemployment in Canada shot up to over 14% in April. One expert said this may only amount to a drop in the bucket when it comes to fighting youth unemployment in Canada. Economics professor Moshe Lander at Concordia University says there's easily 1 million Canadian youth that could be using jobs right now. The coffee and donut chain said these hiring plans also include positions at 80 new locations to open this year across Canada. Tim Hortons also plans on renovating existing locations and overhauling their products and services. Nova Scotia's highest court has reserved its decision in the appeal of a Cape Breton man sentenced to life in prison for stomping another man to death nearly 4 years ago. Tyler Anthony McNeil was convicted of second-degree murder for a June 2022 attack in Sydney Mines that killed Leonard Groves. According to evidence at his trial, McNeil was visiting an apartment when he and others saw Groves trying to steal the motocross bike he left outside. McNeil and two other men chased down Groves, was knocked to the ground, and where McNeil repeatedly stomped and kicked him in the head, inflicting the injuries that caused his death. The appeal court gave no indication when it would rule in the case. Those are some of the stories making news today in the Maritimes and across Canada. This is the Atlantic News Network.

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0: Well, that's going to do it for me for today and for this week, as a matter of fact. Thank you for joining me today. Have a fantastic rest of your Friday and a safe and a wonderful weekend. And hopefully we can all gather around again Monday morning right here on the Fireman Fred Show, Classic Country, 94.7 Kicks FM. 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

I can't tell them they were wrong, 'cause I'm afraid they'll leave me too. Now it's funny, but more than ever, I need them now. I still ask my friends what to do, but it seems

0: after that. Bob Agner reporting.
1: California's Attorney General Rob Bonta is suing the genetic testing company that had been known as 23andMe, alleging it failed to protect sensitive user data in a 2023 breach affecting nearly 7 million people around the country. The company has acknowledged it did suffer a major security breach several years ago. More on these stories.
2: Partly sunny skies expected for the day today, a high near 57 degrees or 14 Celsius. Tonight, mostly cloudy skies, a low around 36 or 2C. Tomorrow, mostly cloudy, a high near 57 or 14 Celsius. Sunday, a slight chance of showers, mostly sunny, a high near 65 or 18C. Monday calls for a chance of showers, partly sunny, a high near 62 or 17 Celsius. Tuesday, chance of showers and thunderstorms, partly sunny, a high near 64, 18C. Wednesday, a slight chance of showers, mostly sunny, a high near 69, 21C. Thursday, a chance of showers, mostly sunny, a high near 75, that's 24 degrees Celsius.

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0: under Democratic leadership, Maine has become a safe haven for criminals and corruption. Crime is rising, drugs are spreading, communities less safe than they were just a few years ago. Republican Garrett Mason isn't afraid to tell the truth.
1: There is crime going on everywhere. 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
2: Partly sunny skies expected for the day today. A high near 57 degrees or 14 Celsius. Tonight, mostly cloudy skies. A low around 36 or 2C. Tomorrow, mostly cloudy. A high near 57 or 14 Celsius. Sunday, a slight chance of showers. Mostly sunny. A high near 65 or 18C. Monday calls for a chance of showers, partly sunny, a high near 62 or 17 Celsius. Tuesday, chance of showers and thunderstorms, partly sunny, a high near 64, 18 C. Wednesday, a slight chance of showers, mostly sunny, a high near 69, 21 C. Thursday, a chance of showers, mostly sunny, a high near 75, that's 24 degrees Celsius. Okay.

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2: More on Kicks FM weather. Partly sunny skies expected for the day today, a high near 57 degrees or 14 Celsius. Tonight, mostly cloudy skies, a low around 36 or 2C. Tomorrow, mostly cloudy, a high near 57 or 14 Celsius. Sunday, a slight chance of showers, mostly sunny, a high near 65 or 18 C. Monday calls for a chance of showers, partly sunny, a high near 62 or 17 Celsius. Tuesday, a chance of showers and thunderstorms, partly sunny, a high near 64, 18 C. Wednesday, a slight chance of showers, mostly sunny, a high near 69, 21 C. Thursday, a chance of showers, mostly sunny, a high near 75, that's 24 degrees Celsius. Okay.

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0: So I got these little three Yorkies, and they're all over me all the time. They sleep with me. If I sit down, they're on my lap. If I walk through the kitchen, they're there begging. If I go to the bathroom, they're standing there watching. I tell you, I almost think I would know what it feels like to have triplets. But I suppose triplets, people triplets, would be a lot more difficult than dog triplets. And it made me think about, do you know the little town of Robinson, Maine? That's a suburb of Mars Hill or Bridgewater, whichever way you want to look at it. But it's just a little tiny town. And that they had two sets of triplets born there. Now, they weren't right close together because I think it was two different generations, if I remember right. But the Drosses had triplets and the Claytons had triplets. Now, that's quite remarkable. There must have been something in that Presteel water.
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2: Partly sunny skies expected for the day today, a high near 57 degrees or 14 Celsius. Tonight, mostly cloudy skies, a low around 36 or 2C. Tomorrow, mostly cloudy, a high near 57 or 14 Celsius. Sunday, a slight chance of showers, mostly sunny, a high near 65 or 18C. Monday calls for a chance of showers, partly sunny, a high near 62 or 17 Celsius. Tuesday, chance of showers and thunderstorms, partly sunny, a high near 64, 18C. Wednesday, a slight chance of showers, mostly sunny, a high near 69, 21C. Thursday, a chance of showers, mostly sunny, a high near 75, that's 24 degrees Celsius.

I know sometimes you may wonder, from little things I say and do.

0: I like looking at those little pictures of tiny homes on social media. I'm always looking at those and thinking and dreaming about how nice it would be for me and my little dogs and my little cat. Well, my cat's not so little, to be living in one of those little tiny houses. That would be kind of fun, you think, maybe for a minute. But anyway, it reminded me of back when I was a little girl. I was about, I guess, 5 years old, and my grandmother Hilda told me that my grandfather Bert had bought me a playhouse and that he was going to be bringing it and delivering it to me on Saturday. Well, let me tell you what, the wheels started turning, and I envisioned what that playhouse was going to look like. I could picture it. It had a white siding, and it had windows, and it had an upstairs and a downstairs with a nice little curved stairway going up, sort of like with Gone with the Wind, only in a smaller version. And it would have a porch, and it would have steps, and it would have everything. It would be just beautiful. I couldn't wait to see it. But when it arrived, it pretty much resembled a double-wide outhouse.
1: Under Democratic leadership, Maine has become a safe haven for criminals and corruption. 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

0: 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More
1: of partly sunny skies expected for the day today. A high near 57 degrees or 14 Celsius. Tonight, mostly cloudy skies. A low around 36 or 2C. Tomorrow, mostly cloudy. A high near 57 or 14 Celsius. Sunday, a slight chance of showers. Mostly sunny. A high near 65 or 18 C. Monday calls for a chance of showers, partly sunny, a high near 62 or 17 Celsius. Tuesday, a chance of showers and thunderstorms, partly sunny, a high near 64, 18 C. Wednesday, a slight chance of showers, mostly sunny, a high near 69, 21 C. Thursday, a chance of showers, mostly sunny, a high near 75, that's 24 degrees Celsius. Okay.

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0: Well, get ready. Get ready for the rides. All kinds of rides are coming to the Aroostook Center Mall in Presque Isle. Spring Festival. That's right there at the mall in Presque Isle from May 22nd through the 31st. There's going to be all the rides of Smokey's Greatest Shows on Earth, whatever. They're going to be at the mall again from May 22nd to the 31st. The hours will be Friday through Tuesday. Let's see, we got Friday, Tuesday, Wednesday, Thursday. It's going to be 5 p.m. to 10 p.m. or till closing. Saturday, May 24th and Sunday, May 25th. And Saturday, May 30th, 1 p.m. till 10 p.m. And Sunday, May 31st, that'll be the last day they'll be there. So if you haven't gotten up there by then, you better get there from 1 until 6 p.m. So that's all happening at the Aroostook Center Mall in Presque Isle.
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0: Here's some more information from the Woodstock Boxing and Sport Club, and they, D-Logue is looking for sponsorships. He's going to be going to BC to do some fighting out there. He's going to be going to Boston to get some training in before he goes out there. So if anybody's interested in supporting D-Logue and his boxing career, you can contact the Woodstock Boxing and Sport Club right there in Woodstock. I tell you what, those people have done a lot of great things in the community, and people are getting excited about this. So D-Logue is looking for some sponsorship, so do what you can to help this young fella out to get where he wants to go, because he's got a big career ahead of him, it looks like, and you can give him a hand right there. Now contact the Woodstock Boxing and Sport Club for more information.
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2: Partly sunny skies expected for the day today, a high near 57 degrees or 14 Celsius. Tonight, mostly cloudy skies, a low around 36 or 2C. Tomorrow, mostly cloudy, a high near 57 or 14 Celsius. Sunday, a slight chance of showers, mostly sunny, a high near 65 or 18 C. Monday calls for a chance of showers, partly sunny, a high near 62 or 17 Celsius. Tuesday, chance of showers and thunderstorms, partly sunny, a high near 64, 18 C. Wednesday, a slight chance of showers, mostly sunny, a high near 69, 21 C. Thursday, a chance of showers, mostly sunny, a high near 75, that's 24 degrees Celsius.

0: Our Threads of Hope thrift store will be open June 5th and 6th in Monticello. It'll be open on Friday, June 5th from 9 to 4, and on June 6th until 3 o'clock on Saturday. So get on down there. I'm going to be working down there that weekend, and we've got some big stuff planned. You're going to hear a heck of a lot more about it right here on this channel, so you stay tuned because we are going to be having some big surprises for the people around that area, or if you want to travel to that area. So you don't have to live there. You just have to have a truck, and you just have to be able to haul yourself down there and come and see us, because we are going to have some great deals and some fun stuff that we're going to be offering that we haven't offered in a while, and I'm going to be there to make sure that you get the best deals you can possibly get, because every dollar you spend helps us feed people right here in the county.
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or 2C. Tomorrow, mostly cloudy, a high near 57 or 14 Celsius. Sunday, a slight chance of showers, mostly sunny, a high near 65 or 18 C. Monday calls for a chance of showers, partly sunny, a high near 62 or 17 Celsius. Tuesday, chance of showers and thunderstorms, partly sunny, a high near 64, 18 C. Wednesday, a slight chance of showers, mostly sunny, a high near 69, 21 C. Thursday, a chance of showers, mostly sunny, a high near 75, that's 24 degrees Celsius. Okay.

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1: Haircuts for two pups this morning. I couldn't afford to get all three of them done. Actually, I don't really like to get two done at a time, but two of them really, really needed their faces shaved off because these little dogs that I've got, these little Yorkies, their hair grows faster than mine, and mine grows fast, I'll tell you that. But every time you turn around, they can't see out of their faces, and their whiskers getting their food, and they get to, they're little high-maintenance little fellers, I'll tell you that. I had no idea there was so much maintenance to a Yorkie, and I got three of the little suckers.
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0: This Saturday in Presque Isle at the New Hope Global Methodist Church at 191 Parsons Street in Presque Isle, it'll be Korean Buffet. They have that event once a month, and it's always wonderful to have some Korean food. And that's going to be from 12 until about 1:30, and that's at 191 Parsons Road at the New Hope Global Methodist Church in Presque Isle, the Korean Buffet.
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2: I'm Ross Ingram. Here's what's happening in Canada. Canadians from coast to coast are continuing to face food insecurity as income fails to keep pace with food price increases. Advocates say the country is failing to meet some people's human right to food. The latest data from Statistics Canada shows about one in four Canadians was living in a food insecure household last year. The numbers were released the same month as data showed food prices had increased 3.5% year over year. Marissa Alexander, Executive Director of Food Secure Canada, said the main issue is that folks don't have enough income to support their lifestyle. They're not getting paid fair wages or appropriate wages, while the cost of housing has gone up and the cost of groceries has gone up. The cost of rent and food alone, it says, can leave some people with little or no extra money for other basics. Tim Hortons says it intends to hire 10,000 local workers in the coming months and scale back its use of the temporary foreign worker program so there could be more opportunities for younger Canadians to find a job. This comes as youth unemployment in Canada shot up to over 14% in April. One expert said this may only amount to a drop in the bucket when it comes to fighting youth unemployment in Canada. Economics professor Moshe Lander at Concordia University says there's easily a million Canadian youth that could be using jobs right now. The coffee and donut chain said these hiring plans also include positions at 80 new locations to open this year across Canada. Tim Hortons also plans on renovating existing locations and overhauling their products and services. Nova Scotia's highest court has reserved its decision in the appeal of a Cape Breton man sentenced to life in prison for stomping another man to death nearly 4 years ago. Tyler Anthony McNeil was convicted of second-degree murder for a June 2022 attack in Sydney Mines that killed Leonard Groves. According to evidence at his trial, McNeil was visiting an apartment when he and others saw Groves trying to steal the motocross bike he left outside. McNeil and two other men chased down Groves, was knocked to the ground, and where McNeil repeatedly stomped and kicked him in the head, inflicting the injuries that caused his death. The appeal court gave no indication when it would rule in the case. Those are some of the stories making news today in the Maritimes and across Canada. This is the Atlantic News Network.
3: Partly sunny skies expected for the day today, a high near 57 degrees or 14 Celsius. Tonight, mostly cloudy skies, a low around 36 or 2C. Tomorrow, mostly cloudy, a high near 57 or 14 Celsius. Sunday, a slight chance of showers, mostly sunny, a high near 65 or 18C. Monday calls for a chance of showers, partly sunny, a high near 62 or 17 Celsius. Tuesday, chance of showers and thunderstorms, partly sunny, a high near 64, 18C. Wednesday, a slight chance of showers, mostly sunny, a high near 69, 21C. Thursday, a chance of showers, mostly sunny, a high near 75, that's 24 degrees Celsius. Okay.

0: that's it for this week, folks, and I'll see you back here on Monday at 10 o'clock on the Dixie Lee Show. And I do want to remind you that our Threads of Hope thrift store in Monticello is going to be open next weekend, not this weekend, next weekend. That'll be next Friday and Saturday. And I got to tell you, I was working down there all day yesterday, and we are getting ready for some big surprises. Going to be lots of stuff to be seen. So stuff that we haven't been able to get out for a while because we were under construction last year. We're under construction again. There's always some construction project going on, and that's a good thing for you. We're going to have building materials, all kinds of building materials. So you get yourself on up to our Threads Hope Thrift Store next weekend in Monticello.
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Partly sunny skies expected for the day today, a high near 57 degrees or 14 Celsius. Tonight, mostly cloudy skies, a low around 36 or 2C. Tomorrow, mostly cloudy, a high near 57 or 14 Celsius. Sunday, a slight chance of showers, mostly sunny, a high near 65 or 18 C. Monday calls for a chance of showers, partly sunny, a high near 62 or 17 Celsius. Tuesday, a chance of showers and thunderstorms, partly sunny, a high near 64.

daddy's shoulders off to bed. Old sleepyhead, that's my boy. 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A teddy bear named Fred, that's my boy.

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2: Partly sunny skies expected for the day today. A high near 57 degrees or 14 Celsius. Tonight, mostly cloudy skies. A low around 36 or 2C. Tomorrow, mostly cloudy. A high near 57 or 14 Celsius. Sunday, a slight chance of showers. Mostly sunny. A high near 65 or 18 C. Monday calls for a chance of showers, partly sunny, a high near 62 or 17 Celsius. Tuesday, chance of showers and thunderstorms, partly sunny, a high near 64, 18 C. Wednesday, a slight chance of showers, mostly sunny, a high near 69, 21 C. Thursday, a chance of showers, mostly sunny, a high near 75, that's 24 degrees Celsius.

0: under Democratic leadership, Maine has become a safe haven for criminals and corruption. Crime is rising, drugs are spreading, communities less safe than they were just a few years ago. Republican Garrett Mason isn't afraid to tell the truth.
1: There is crime going on everywhere. 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
1: Tonight, mostly cloudy skies, a low around 36 or 2C. Tomorrow, mostly cloudy, a high near 57 or 14 Celsius. Sunday, a slight chance of showers, mostly sunny, a high near 65 or 18 C. Monday calls for a chance of showers, partly sunny, a high near 62 or 17 Celsius. Tuesday, chance of showers and thunderstorms, partly sunny, a high near 64, 18 C. Wednesday, a slight chance of showers, mostly sunny, a high near 69, 21 C. Thursday, a chance of showers, mostly sunny, a high near 75, that's 24 degrees Celsius. Okay.

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0: country am I in?
1: It doesn't matter. It's 5 o'clock somewhere.
0: It's always on 5 in Margaritaville, come to think of it.
1: Yeah, I heard that.
0: You've been there, haven't you?
1: Yes, sir.
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3: I'm Ross Ingram. Here's what's happening in Canada. Canadians from coast to coast are continuing to face food insecurity as income fails to keep pace with food price increases. Advocates say the country is failing to meet some people's human right to food. The latest data from Statistics Canada shows about one in four Canadians was living in a food insecure household last year. The numbers were released the same month as data showed food prices had increased 3.5% year over year. Marissa Alexander, Executive Director of Food Secure Canada, said the main issue is that folks don't have enough income to support their lifestyle. They're not getting paid fair wages or appropriate wages, while the cost of housing has gone up and the cost of groceries has gone up. The cost of rent and food alone, it says, can leave some people with little or no extra money for other basics. Tim Hortons says it intends to hire 10,000 local workers in the coming months and scale back its use of the temporary foreign worker program so there could be more opportunities for younger Canadians to find a job. This comes as youth unemployment in Canada shot up to over 14% in April. One expert said this may only amount to a drop in the bucket when it comes to fighting youth unemployment in Canada. Economics professor Moshe Lander at Concordia University says there's easily a million Canadian youth that could be using jobs right now. The coffee and donut chain said these hiring plans also include positions at 80 new locations to open this year across Canada. Tim Hortons also plans on renovating existing locations and overhauling their products and services. Nova Scotia's highest court has reserved its decision in the appeal of a Cape Breton man sentenced to life in prison for stomping another man to death nearly 4 years ago. Tyler Anthony McNeil was convicted of second-degree murder for a June 2022 attack in Sydney Mines that killed Leonard Groves. According to evidence at his trial, McNeil was visiting an apartment when he and others saw Groves trying to steal the motocross bike he left outside. McNeil and two other men chased down Groves, was knocked to the ground, and where McNeil repeatedly stomped and kicked him in the head, inflicting the injuries that caused his death. the appeal court gave no indication when it would rule in the case. Those are some of the stories making news today in the Maritimes and across Canada. This is the Atlantic News Network.
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5: Tonight, mostly cloudy skies, a low around 36 or 2C. Tomorrow, mostly cloudy, a high near 57 or 14 Celsius. Sunday, a slight chance of showers, mostly sunny, a high near 65 or 18 C. Monday calls for a chance of showers, partly sunny, a high near 62 or 17 Celsius. Tuesday, a chance of showers and thunderstorms, partly sunny, a high near 64, 18 C. Wednesday, a slight chance of showers, mostly sunny, a high near 69, 21 C. Thursday, a chance of showers, mostly sunny, a high near 75, that's 24 degrees Celsius.

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1: Tonight, mostly cloudy skies, a low around 36 or 2C. Tomorrow, mostly cloudy, a high near 57 or 14 Celsius. Sunday, a slight chance of showers, mostly sunny, a high near 65 or 18 C. Monday calls for a chance of showers, partly sunny, a high near 62 or 17 Celsius. Tuesday, chance of showers and thunderstorms, partly sunny, a high near 64, 18 C. Wednesday, a slight chance of showers, mostly sunny, a high near 69, 21 C. Thursday, a chance of showers, mostly sunny, a high near 75, that's 24 degrees Celsius. Okay.

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Stompin' Tom Connors, whose guitar playing on that song sounds an awful lot like Hank Snow's picking. And I assume that Stompin' Tom playing guitar, he was quite a fellow. I think we're the only people around that still play Stompin' Tom Connors records, and we always will. Welcome to Friday night. Welcome to the roots of the country. Here's Country Charlie Pride, Baby's Gone.

That was the biggest hit that the fella named Charlie Walker ever had. He recorded it in 1958. It was on the charts for some 22 weeks. And that song was written by a very young songwriter by the name of Harlan Howard, who was out in Southern California at the time. Became a big hit, and Harlan, based on that, he moved to Nashville, became one of the top country music songwriters of the era. Charlie Walker, he's our spotlight artist on this Friday night edition of The Roots of the Country. Charlie Walker, he was from Collin County in Texas. He was also one of the top disc jockeys in the Southwest. We'll tell you more about Charlie Walker. This is a song that Charlie recorded. He was the first person to record it back in 1954, called Tell Her Lies and Feed Her Candy.

from 1965, Charlie Walker with a woman that's wild as a wildcat. I think I'd stick away myself. But anyway, Charlie Walker, he's our spotlight artist on this Friday night edition. Charlie grew up on a cotton farm just north of Dallas, Texas. He was a good musician in his teens, and he joined Bill Boyd's Cowboy Ramblers in 1943. Also became a disc jockey in Texas. 1944, he joined the service, became a disc jockey on the Armed Forces Radio Network. After he got out of the Army, he worked for a radio in San Antonio, Texas. His opening line, "This old poke salad, cotton picking, bowl pulling, corn shucking, snuff dipping, Charlie Walker." Yes, sir. Now, I should probably apologize for this next record, but it was a hit record in 1960 called I Wouldn't Take Her to a Dogfight.

Charlie Walker, first person to record that song, Little Old Wine Drinker Me, which became a fair-sized country hit for actor Robert Mitchum. But that's the original, Little Old Wine Drinker Me. So with Ernest Tubbs' help, Charlie Walker landed a Decca Records recording contract in 1944. He also became a member of the Opry in 1967, gained popularity in Las Vegas, starring at the Golden Nugget. Passed away in 2008. Now, I don't know Charlie Walker liked wine all that much, but here's another wine song. Who will buy the wine, Charlie Walker?

When I was a child, I was taught that money, even though it was necessary, was not the most important thing in life. Kindness, tenderness, understanding, forgiveness, and love were the things of real value.

like diamonds, and his smile was heaven sent. His hair was long and flowing, and his back

Dolly Parton, Silver and Gold. I hear Dolly's having some health issues. I hope she's feeling better. If you happen to find yourself behind bars, and I hope you don't, but if you happen to, you might take Bob Luman's advice and maybe get someone to bake you a cake. One of the ingredients maybe should be a file.

Bob Lumen, and story about the file. I don't know. It's going to be a lot of work filing them bars. Maybe Hacksaw might be better. You're listening to Friday Night on the Roots of the Country. My name's Stu, and yeah, we're here on the weekend, Saturday night, Sunday afternoon, and we're continuing our spotlight on small independent record labels. This weekend, we're going to talk about King Records, a very interesting and important record label in old country music. So you come around and stay tuned to the radio, WBCQ Monticello, 94.7 Kicks FM. And given it's Friday night, we get to do a story. This is a song. It's a song by George Morgan. He said, well, still in high school, a girlfriend of George Morgan's had treated him rather badly for the umpteenth time. Angry, upset, filled with the wounds created by high school love, George finally decided she loved the candy kisses her mother gave her more than that which came from his lips. Arriving at the radio station where he sang a little bit early, he sat down at a table, poured out his frustrations. In 10 minutes, he'd written the song, Candy Kisses. With guitar in hand, he premiered the song just minutes after he'd written it. Candy Kisses topped the Billboard charts for 23 weeks. His all-time biggest hit stayed on the charts for 65 weeks. And there were five other versions of the great song, Candy Kisses. George Morgan from 1949.

Johnny Cash and the song called The Rebel, which was a theme song for a television show, only lasted a couple seasons, and it was all right. The outstanding feature, of course, was the theme song that Johnny Cash did. Johnny Cash, he had a lot of great songs. He really seemed to like jailhouse songs. Here's the Joe Jimmy Rogers song that he sang called In the Jailhouse Now.

0: Johnny Cash in the jailhouse. Now, I guess prohibition didn't work all that well. I guess it worked well for people who were, you know, doing things under the table. I guess they made a bunch of money. Friday night, we dig in the folk archives. This was a fella who was from New Hampshire, a guy named Bill Staines. The song, Crossing the Water.
1: We are

Bob Wills and the Texas Playfellers, and Keep a Knockin', recorded well before that rock and roll version by Little Richard that was recorded back in the 1940s. So Bob Wills, he liked hollering, you know, and people listened more to Bob's comments. Bob interjected, then they listened to the song lyrics. So Johnny Gimble, he was a Texas playboy, he recalled some guy kept asking them to play the song Never Never, but the band didn't know a song called Never Never. Anyway, Tommy Duncan was singing the song called Right or Wrong, and Bob said into the microphone, Never Never. The guy yelled, that's it, I knew you guys could play Never Never. Well, this isn't Never Never, this is Time Changes Everything, Bob Wills and the Texas Playboys.

The Everly Brothers, back from 1957. I wonder if I care as much. And let's go way back, 1946. Eddie Arnold, That's How Much I Love You.

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Cute little song called Spurs by a group called California, which was pretty popular for a while in bluegrass, included Byron Berline, Dan Curry, and John Hickman. Welcome to Bluegrass Music. Here's a brand new release from that group from British Columbia called Jackson Hollow. This is called A Lovely Day.

That's Wild Mountain Honey, and that's off a 2013 album that Junior Sisk and Joe Mullins recorded together. And that song, Wild Mountain Honey, was originally done by the Osborne Brothers and Red Allen. This album is full of Hall of Fame bluegrass. Now, that song, that was originally written by a fellow named Arthur Q. Smith. And if you're not familiar with Arthur Q. Smith, there were three Arthur Smiths. There was Fiddlin' Arthur Smith, and there was Arthur Guitar Boogie Smith. This is Arthur Q. Smith. And Arthur Q. Smith, he liked to drink. He liked to drink more than he liked money. He was a good songwriter, and he had three boxes of songs. You know, there was a $10 box, and there was a $25 box, and there was a $50 box. And you could, if you bought one of his songs, well, it was yours. You could copyright it and wear whatever you wanted to do with it, and he'd take the money and he'd drink it. But he was a good songwriter, and he wrote that song. We don't know all the songs that he'd written. I mean, a lot of people would buy Arthur Q. Smith's song. Bill Monroe bought a couple of as well. So this album, Junior Sisk and Joe Mullins. Now, Joe Mullins is retired now off the road, although Joe was just recently playing at a bluegrass festival, so he's not totally retired. And Junior Sisk, this is his last year, and he's retiring, but they did a great job on this album, Hall of Fame Bluegrass. This is a song that was originally done by Mack Wiseman, Bluebirds Sing For Me.

Junior Sisk and Joe Mullins in what was originally a Bill Monroe tune called The Brand New Shoes. So picking on this album, Joe Mullins actually is playing Sonny Osborne's banjo, Junior Sisk playing the rhythm guitar. Jesse Brock is playing mandolin, Jason Carter on the fiddle, Dudley Cannell playing lead guitar, Marshall Wilburn on the bass, and Rob Ikes on the dobro. 2013 recording, Hall of Fame Bluegrass, Joe Mullins and Junior Sisk. This next song and the last song off this album will play more associated.

Tony Rice and the Bluegrass Album Band, Down the Road. What a great old bluegrass song it is. Here's Tony Rice, would you believe a Joni Mitchell song called Urge for Going?

Frost perched on the town. It hovered in a frozen sky in gobbled summer town.

Oh, let's not bring on winter that soon. Tony Rice and The Urge for Going. This is the late Ronnie Bowman, and time is on my side.

Ronnie Bowman, and time is on my side. We lost Ronnie not that long ago. You're listening to The Roots of the Country, Friday night, our last Friday night in May. My goodness, and we're ready for June and Black Flies, aren't we? You're listening to The Roots of the Country. My name's Stu, and it's all happening on your very favorite radio station, WBCQ Monticello, 94.7 Kicks FM. How many of you are familiar with the singer Jim Eanes, E-A-N-E-S? He was fairly important in bluegrass music, but a bit obscure, I think, in a lot of ways. He passed in 1995. He was from Virginia. His name was Homer Robert Eanes, known as Smilin' Jim Eanes, fairly closely associated with this song called The Log Cabin in the Lane.

Jim Eanes and that little old log cabin in the lane. So Jim Eanes got his first guitar when he was 9 years old from his dad, who also played the banjo. Worked briefly with Bill Monroe in 1948, Jim Eanes did. Played with his father's square dance band in his early teens and joined his first bluegrass band when he was only 16 and wrote quite a few songs. And there we're going to listen to some of the songs Jim Eanes wrote. This is banjo playing Alan Shelton and Bending the Strings.

Lester Flatt and Earl Scruggs' Baby Blue Eyes song written by Jim Eanes. He also wrote the song for Hank Williams. He had a hit called Wedding Bells. Jim Eanes also had an album of his backed up by Red Smiley and the Tennessee Cut-Ups. And Jim Eanes took over leadership of that group and he renamed it the Shenandoah Cut-Ups. Here's a couple more songs that he wrote. This is for Lynn Morris, I'll Pretend It's Raining.

Marsha Wilburn singing for the Lynn Morris Band. Another song written by Jim Eanes called Why Tell Me Why. And this is one that Mac Wiseman sang that Jim Eanes wrote called You Better Wake Up.

Mack Wiseman's song written by Jim Eanes called You Better Wake Up. Now we got a little bit of a controversy here. See, Jim Eanes claimed that he wrote the song called I Wouldn't Change You If I Could, one that Ricky Skaggs had a big hit with. Some people say that it was written by Arthur Q. Smith, who we talked about earlier in the program, who would sell his songs and buy drink. But till the day he died, Jim Eanes insisted he wrote the song. So who would know? Ricky Skaggs, and I Wouldn't Change You If I Could.

Ricky Skaggs, and I wouldn't change it if I could. Emmylou Harris had a bluegrass album she put out called Roses in the Snow. Really good album. And the song Roses in the Snow, she did a great job on. She got the song Roses in the Snow from Bill Grant and Delia Bell. This is the original version, Roses in the Snow, Bill Grant and Delia Bell.

Gibson Brothers and the farmer yesterday, and they know something about farms because they were raised on a dairy farm in upstate New York, pretty close to the Canadian border. Well, I guess it's time for us to close up shop for another Friday night. A couple of great dobro players, Jerry Douglas and Rob Ikes, in that fireball meal. See you on the weekend.

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